That is solo music from Craig Finn of The Hold Steady with People of Substance. Keeping it rolling out with Miss the Boat, that's Modest Mouse. 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

0: She is coming to Kansas City next year, just announced at the Midland. Those tickets are on sale now. Brand new Lizzie McAlpine with Ugly Things. 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And coming up, we're going to hear from Of Monsters and Men. Got music from Ebb, Pokey LaFarge, and De La Soul as we work our way deeper into a lovely Friday night here on Kansas City's Indie Alternative. Smashing Pumpkins after this on The Bridge.
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That is the band Ebb on Kansas City's 90.9 The Bridge, E-B-B-B. I know, I spell it every time. I'm going to keep doing that. Before that, Of Monsters and Men with Ordinary Creature. And coming up next, out of St. Louis, it's brand new music from Pokey Lafarge, My Baby Loves Me. 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

0: That is Menahan's Street Band, brand new music. It's a track called Palace of Illusions from their brand new album, Illusions de la Soul, Me, Myself, and I. A bit of a classic from 1989's 3 Feet High and Rising. Coming up still, we are going to hear from St. Vincent, going back to her phenomenal self-titled release, taking it back to 2014. Also, gorgeous new one from Beck, some music from The Vines, and Jungle's latest with The Wave, keeping the music rolling right after this here on Kansas City's Indie Alternative. 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

And there we go, making it their own Fantagram's version of Hang Me Up to Dry. Welcome into the 8 o'clock hour here on Kansas City's 90.9 The Bridge. I hope you're having a good Friday night. Coming up, we're going to hear from Jalen and Gonda. Also got some garbage on the way right now. It's the latest from The Strokes. This track's called Lonely in the Future. 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

0: Hey, I hope you are having a beautiful Friday night. Thanks for spending some of it with us here on the bridge. Got some good plans, maybe getting ready. Gonna go have some fun. Have fun. You should. It's a gorgeous night. Snow coming up. We're gonna hear from Fontaine's DC. Snow caps on the way. Muse keeping it rolling right after this on the bridge.
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a brand new Add to the Bridge playlist from this band, Twisted Teens. It's a quick one. That's under 2 minutes, but it's fun. When We First Met, the name of that one. Good groove. Before that, Snowcaps. Coming up next, love this band. Going back to their 2018 phenomenal release, Joy as an Act of Resistance. It's Idols with Great on the Bridge.

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0: You know, I know it's October, but I'm already trying to whittle down my best of the year list as far as albums go. That one's still on there, man. Believer, the name of the album from Angela Autumn. Sage Bundle, the name of that track taken from the album Believer. Brand new music discovery. Before that, Nirvana. And still coming up, we are going to hear from Kansas City's own Freedom Affair. We're actually going to go back to a release that they recorded live in our studio. So when you hear the track that I play you and fall in love with it, you can see them perform that exact track that I play you in their in-studio performance on the Bridge website, bridge909.org. Just type in Freedom Affair. You'll be able to find that. Again, Freedom Affair. That comes up after Monrovia with Heavy Foot, keeping the music rolling after this on Kansas City's 90.9 The Bridge.
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1: 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Hot Club of Cowtown is coming to Knuckleheads October 18th.
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That is music from Claude. It's called She Doesn't Love Me, talking about America, the country. Before that, Freedom Affair, Local 909, and up next, let's go to a classic now, Harvey Danger with Flagpole Sitter.

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That is a brand new single from Medium Build, who is in town little less than a couple weeks now, the 20th. He is going to be out at the Madrid Medium Build, again, Home Depot. Coming up next, they were just in Lawrence, Lambrini Girls with Cult of Celebrity on the Bridge.

0: Brand new music from West Side Cowboy. It's a track called Kickstones, parentheses, The Boys. Before that, Republica. Still coming up on the way. We are going to hear the latest from the area's own Lykes, spelled L-Y-X-E. Also, Geese, Thundercat, and the Yeah Yeah Yeahs featuring Perfume Genius right after this. The video for the track I'm going to play for you, recorded right here in Kansas City. Spitting off the edge of the world, coming up on The Bridge.
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one of the tracks that we've played from the brand new album Distracted from Thundercat. That one featuring ASAP Rocky. It's called Funny Friends. Before that, Geese with Cobra. And coming up next, our artists of the week this week is Adrian Quesada. As we continue to celebrate Hispanic Heritage Month, Black Pumas now with Fire on the Bridge.

0: Soccer Mommy with Rings of Saturn on the Bridge. That is her latest. Stereo MCs with a classic from 1992, the title track from Connected. And coming up, we're going to hear from Air Traffic Controller. It's a brand new one from those guys. Also, War on Drugs, Sam Fender and Olivia Dean. Going to keep it rolling. Rain Me In. Coming up after this.
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Hope you got to listen to the lyrics on that one. Air Traffic Controller with Silent. You're listening to 90.9 The Bridge. Sam Fender and Olivia Dean before that. Keeping it rolling now with Portugal the Man, Live in the Moment on The Bridge.

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Going a little deeper into their Americana vibes, Kings of Leon, My Whole World, and it's a brand new one. Welcome into the 10 o'clock hour. How about some Phoebe Bridgers up next? We're going to go to her brand new album, Lost Weekend. It's Lost Boys. You're listening to Kansas City's Indie Alternative. I do hope you are having a beautiful Friday night. It's 90.9 The Bridge.

0: Brand new music discovery from the band Blair Gun at Sounds of Liberation. Before that, Folk Implosion with Natural One. Still to come, a brand new Kevin Morby track, LCD Sound System. Also some music discovery from the Womack Sisters. How about the Front Bottoms? We're going to go back to that band from New Jersey, taking it back to 2011 and their self-titled album, Maps, right after this on The Bridge.
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0: Nouvelle Vague with Only When I Lose Myself, their rendition of Depeche Mode on 90.9 The Bridge. Talking Heads before that. Coming up, Steve Lacy. We're going to hear from Janelle Monáe, some Mountain Goats, working our way into a brand new single from Joy Ladekin right at the top of the 11 o'clock hour with Bleachers after this on a lovely Friday night in Kansas City. Thanks for spending some of it with us here on 90.9 The Bridge. I hope you're having a phenomenal night.
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The title track from Steve Lacy's brand new album, Oh Yeah, that is right here on 90.9 The Bridge. And coming up next from her 2013 release, The Electric Lady, and originally from Kansas City, Kansas, Janelle Monáe with Dance Apocalyptic. Dance Apocalyptic.

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1: 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I'm a person. 90.9 The Bridge. 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

Hope you're having a gorgeous night and loving that brand new Joya Ladikin track. It's from her brand new album, Hope is a Heavy Thing. Easy company. And welcome into the 11 o'clock hour with Muna up next on The Bridge.

That is a track from the band Wishy, their 2026 album Nature's Pill. The name of the track, Sensational. And you can see them. They're coming to the Bottleneck in Lawrence in November. If you want to get some more details, we've got them at bridge909.org. Still coming up, the latest from Caroline Rose, who was recently in town. Open for Modest Mouse. Also, Steven Sanchez and Greg Freeman on the way. Guided by Voices after this on The Bridge. Wishy is

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Well, there's kind of a local 909 artist, honestly, from in and around the area. He still has family here, though. He's also a member of the band that has Lawn, which are out of Louisiana. Riley Downing from his brand new album, Landfill Poetry. That is the title track here on The Bridge. Joan Jett and the Black Hearts before that. And still coming up, how about a brand new one from Los Bichos featuring Adrian Quesada and Sid Kane, some Olivia Rodrigo. We're going to hear from The Cure as we work our way into a lovely Saturday morning, late Friday night, Saturday morning. I hope you've been able to have a lot of fun. And tis the season, as we are now getting deep into October, going to play Sympathy Magic.

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seriously beautiful night here in Kansas City. I hope you're enjoying it. I really do. Thanks for being here with us. That's brand new music discovery. We just came out of there. Los Bichos featuring Adrian Quesada and Cinquain. Played you the track Hang Up, parentheses, part two from their brand new release, Los Bichos and Friends, volume one. Going to leave you with an Olivia Rodrigo track. Also have music from The Cure. Working our way into the midnight hour of music. And I hope you get to enjoy your weekend. Thanks for spending some time with us here on 90.9 The Bridge.

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Out of San Diego, Blair Gunn with the new track Sounds of Liberation. It is New Music Discovery at 90.9 The Bridge and the Morning Show with Truda on a Saturday now, the 10th of October. Looky there. One third of the way through the month. No, I'm telling you, it's too fast. It's going too fast. We need to slow this down a little bit and enjoy the Halloween season a little bit more. Well, so far we've heard from the Dandy Warhols, Jesse Wells, and Lime Garden's new one also. Oh, you got Rocky back there too in the background. He's excited. Good music to come. We're going to hear from Bon Iver making movies. We've got some news about them and Last Dinner Party, but right now we'll take a step back for the live version of Brian Wilson. It is Bare Naked Ladies here on The Bridge.

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Bonavere on the Bridge with Day One. I got a text message a couple of nights ago from one Enrique Chi of Making Movies, who said, "Hello, my friend. We are about to drop some new music. Would you like to hear it?" And unfortunately, I couldn't make it out to his event, his listening party. But a little bird tells me that on the 30th of October, yes, right before the holiday, Making Movies will be dropping some brand new material. And of course, you are going to hear it right here on the Bridge. Let's get you prepared. We'll go back to 2018 for this version of Tormenta. It is Making Movies, Local 909 on the Bridge.

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Silencio from U2 comes from the new album Carnaval de Luz as the band celebrate their 50th anniversary. The album will be out here shortly, and we have our first listen plus a couple of videos from the album all shot down in Mexico City. Silencio here on The Bridge, where we've heard from Echo in the Bunnymen, Last Dinner Party, Arctic Monkeys, and Local 909 from Making Movies. We told you they've got some new music coming out, and of course, we're celebrating and commemorating Hispanic Heritage Month here at The Bridge, Making Movies, of course, from Panama, and we're very excited to have some new sounds from them before the end of October. Sweeping Promises, another Local 909 band from Lawrence, but by way of Boston. That's kind of where they started off. This is called Accent as New Music Discovery.

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Leon Bridges is going to talk it out. Talk It Over comes from the new album produced by members of Jungle. And it is new music as we open up our 8 o'clock hour. It is Saturday with Truda. You are beautiful. You are loved. You are not alone.

0: Who's that from War on Drugs? Factored in and became a big part of our Sound Minds Day this past Wednesday, our day of music and mental health here on the Bridge. And that track in particular, Adam Grandisseel says, is about depression and anxiety and mental health. And brand new music discovery at that. First new War on Drugs tune that we've heard in a number of years. So we're happy to have that. We also heard from Wheatus in the set, Teenage Dirtbag. The Strokes, people are still talking about their use of auto-tune on the new album, including Lonely in the Future, and Leon Bridges would talk it over back at the top of the set. Well, happy Saturday. You're hanging with Truda today, and there is no KC Current match. A weekend off, they'll be back in action next week on the 17th of October, traveling to Utah FC. Now, CPKC Stadium is going to be busy because it is hosting Taps and Tastes with Boulevard Brewing Company. A lot of great beers and drinks up for taste, plus a number of great bands like Back Alley Brass Band, who were on 8160 with Chris Agarian this week. So while the team may be out of town, you can still check them out and have some fun down at the stadium with Taps and Tastes next week. You can find out more about that on our website. And they're doing something pretty cool. Also on the 25th, it's you can take in a soccer match. You can watch a Chiefs game. 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It's called One Current, and you'll be able to find out more from the Current Landing website or the KC Current website as well, or through bridge909.org. All right, we'll get back to the music right after this. We've got Alice in Chains and Violet Grohl, plus a brand new track from Los Bichos coming up.
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international collaborative that create just great modern funk tunes. And that is a track there called Hang Up. Although in this case, they are also collaborating with our Bridge Artist of the Week, Adrian Quesada from Black Pumas. And that alone makes it worth the check out there as new music discovery here on The Bridge. And by the way, Adrian has been our Artist of the Week as we celebrate and commemorate Hispanic Heritage Month. And that is going to be over on the 15th of October. It's very cool that that month of awareness runs the 15th to the 15th. It gives it a little bit more, you know, of a unique variety there. But we are going to have for you coming up this week what we call Songs and Identities. And there are three folks from the Latinx community here in Kansas City who are going to share some of the songs that have influenced them. And we're going to have that for you coming up on Thursday night here, which is the 15th of October on The Bridge. Okay, let's keep it rolling with the group who were recently in town. Just a couple of nights ago, this band played Knuckleheads in support of Shwayze. They're called Chitty Bang, and this is Ray Charles.

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0: Sun and Moon, Danielle Ponder with new music discovery here on The Bridge and the late set of our 8 o'clock hour this morning. We also heard from Big Boy of Outkast with All Night. Remember that tune? Showed up in a couple of commercials. Courtney Barnett and Waxahachie teaming up for Sight Unseen. And a couple of notes. I think Waxahachie has landed a tune in the finale of one of the Apple TV shows. What was, I apologize, it's kind of an incomplete story here, but everybody's wrapped up in Brandi Carlile showing up in the ending of Ted Lasso. Spoiler alert, I don't think that spoils anything. It's just a song, but you know, the surprise can be for how it's used, I suppose. And Waxahachie has done the same right back to it. Ended up in a recent episode of television recently. So very, very cool for Katie. That is awesome. We started off with Chitty Bang, and on the other side of this break, we're going to hear from Wishy and Cage the Elephant.
1: 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Say that you love me, I'll be twice as nice. 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Willie Carlisle is coming to Knuckleheads Saturday, October 10th.
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Adoy, my friends, is Local 909 from Malik Asriel. That is brand new music discovery here on The Bridge. In the 9 o'clock hour, Saturday with Truda, you are beautiful, you are loved, you are not alone. Good morning.

0: Her given name is Jasmine Rose Wilson, but Baby Rose, with the track Better as New Music Discovery here on The Bridge, American singer-songwriter. And in our 9 o'clock hour, opens up our first set this morning. We also heard from Green Day. Devin Gilfillian's Black Dog Rabbit Hole recently was in our studio for a guest DJ session. And you can go back and listen to Devin spin the tunes. He picked the playlist and everything, and it's pretty cool. A lot of great old soul. You had the Otis Reddings in there. You had some Michael Kiwanuka, new soul. Little Nick Hakim, and yeah, he picks some great, great songs. We've got that full thing over at bridge909.org and the Bridge app, and we started off with Malik Asriel, Annoy My Friends, as Local 909. Well, happy Saturday to you, and again, no KC Current today. They are back in action next Saturday against Utah, but we do have a couple of pre-sales and concerts and things to talk about. We made one Friday announcement yesterday. Remy Wolf will be at the Midland Theater on the 11th of May in 2027, along with Annabelle Dinda. There's a pre-sale this coming Thursday, beginning at 10 a.m. at our website, bridge909.org. So Remy Wolf back in town. I think the last time she was here, by the way, she played Grinders, if I'm not mistaken. So again, we love watching the trajectory of these artists that we're introducing you to here on The Bridge and following the arc of their career. Very, very cool. Okay, let's get into the next set of tunes, and we'll start off with a classic from 10,000 Maniacs.
1: The early show returns this Wednesday to Boulevard Beer Hall with Captain. Doors open at 6, music at 7. The early show motto, drinks with friends and bed by 10. The early show is free, all ages welcome. It's spooky season as Boulevard returns to the Beer Hall October 14th with haunted happy hours, eerie events with food and brews, including maple barrel-aged pumpkin ale. The early show continues October 21st with Freight Train Rabbit Killer.
2: 'Cause I got that news to blow.
1: The early show this Wednesday with Captain at Boulevard Beer Hall, presented by The Bridge. Sunday, October 25th, the Kansas City Current present One Current, a Fan Appreciation Day celebration as they face the Washington Spirit in the last home match of the season. One Current combines CPKC Stadium and Current Landing into one big party with room for 18,000 fans. 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After the game, there's a Current Landing watch party for the Chiefs and the Seahawks. More information, match and grounds pass tickets are available at kansascitycurrent.com. One Current, Sunday, October 25th at CP.

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0: Iron and Wine, California Sober here on the bridge. Certainly refers to one thing. Not sure if that's what they're talking about or not, but some people might follow that program, so who knows. Wrapping up the late set here of our 9 o'clock hour, Metric, Say She She, and Joe Jackson, all part of that set. The classic, Is She Really Going Out With Him, which, remember, showed up in Is There Something, or There's Something About Mary, that the movie with Cameron Diaz and Ben Stiller. So great placement. By the way, for that song. All right, good morning and happy Saturday. Great to be here playing music along with you all. A reminder that today is the 10th of October. And so on Monday, we'll be closing another couple of contests for all of the shows that we're giving away tickets to, including The Who's Tommy at Yardley Hall. Chris Stapleton's All-American Road Show is... The Make Good dates are coming up this Wednesday and Thursday at Morton Amphitheater. So we kept the contest open. Obviously, it was supposed to be tonight, but that is now going to close this coming week. You can go see Last 5 Years at the Arts Asylum or Bright Eyes at the Truman. Those are just some of the many shows that we are giving away free tickets to. We talked about Taps and Taste earlier at Current Landing next Saturday. You can win tickets into that if you are 21 or over. So again, definitely worth checking out. Bridge909.org/contest or on your app. Go up to the left-hand corner menu and choose Contest from the drop-down. All right, we'll get into the last set here before 10 o'clock. It includes Radiohead and one of my earworms of the year from Greg Freeman.
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Yes, your brain is not toying with you. That is Fantagram covering Cold War Kids. You're like, wait a second, I feel like I know this song. Well, you do. Hang Me Up to Dry, just done in the Fantagram manner. And Cold War Kids are extremely happy with the product, by the way. They said, wow, Fantagram made that their own. They did it. That's the whole point of a cover, right? 10 o'clock hour on the bridge, Saturday with Truda, and now to Suki Waterhouse.

0: Womack sisters were on World Cafe this week at one point, and they talked about, of course, the lineage of their family through Bobby Womack, through Sam Cooke, some of these R&B and soul greats. And of course, the Womack sisters now carrying that on in 2026 with Modern Soul. If I Let You is brand new music discovery here on The Bridge. And by the way, World Cafe does have a section in our app, and you can go back a lot of times and listen to the interview parts of the World Cafe shows after they air here on The Bridge. And that's kind of a cool feature. We heard from REM, Suki Waterhouse, and Fantagram covering Cold War Kids so far in this hour. And we've got a lot more to come, including our Sonic Spectrum kicking off the Saturday block of Music Discovery tonight at 6 p.m. with Robert Moore tonight, followed by The Z Show at 8 and Go DJ at 10 o'clock. Tomorrow, Alt Latino and All Songs Considered open up our Sunday Music Discovery at 8 a.m., followed by She Rose Radio. Michael Acheson has Revival at 10, and he put on a really fun event Tuesday night, a sort of Name That Tune at our building for a select group of members and donors, and it was a lot of fun. And I'll tell you, we were having to guess Rainmakers tunes, Melissa Etheridge tunes, Frog Pond. It really ran the gamut. That was so, so very cool of Michael. Revival, 10 o'clock tomorrow, followed by NPR's Tiny Desk Radio at noon from the Tiny Desk headquarters in Washington, D.C. Michigander will lead off a new set of music right after this quick break on The Bridge.
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1: 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One Current combines CPKC Stadium and Current Landing into one big party with room for 18,000 fans. The first 10,000 attendees to the match or with a grounds pass receive a KC Current flag, and the first 5,500 fans inside CPKC Stadium with a valid match ticket receive a Dabena bobblehead. After the game, there's a Current Landing watch party for the Chiefs and the Seahawks. More information, match and grounds pass tickets are available at kansascitycurrent.com. One Current, Sunday, October 25th at CPKC Stadium, in support of The Bridge.
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That is Idols and Gift Horse on Kansas City's Indie Alternative. We are 90.9 The Bridge to Local 909 from Katie Guillen and The Drive, where I understand some congratulations are in order for some great news for Katie and Stephanie. Oh, we just love the two of them, and we love the music, and here is No Control.

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0: Marianne Fontaines, D.C. at 90.9 The Bridge. We are Kansas City's Indie Alternative. Good morning and happy Saturday. You're hanging with Truda today, whatever it is that you're up to. We wrapped up a set that included Foals with Inhaler, Spiritual Cramp that featured Sharon Van Etten, and Katie Guillen and The Drive, Katie and Stephanie, celebrating some good personal news this week, and congratulations to the two of them. So very, very cool. Love that. Let's check the concert calendar set list for today and the week ahead. Will Carlisle will be at Knuckleheads tonight, and the Uptown Theater plays host to Jim Henson's Labyrinth, the 40th anniversary concert. Coming up tomorrow, it is Leonid and Friends at the Uptown, followed by Celtic Thunder over at Kauffman Center. And this next week brings shows like Calvin Arsenia at the Folly Theater, The Early Show at the Boulevard Beer Hall, and Chris Stapleton's Make Good Nights Wednesday and Thursday at Morton Amphitheater. He got the flu, and he is going to be back Wednesday and Thursday instead of tonight. So those are some of the shows we're looking forward to this next week. Our full concert and event listings, bridge909.org/calendar, or hit the events button at the top of the Bridge app. And we'll be back with Brendan Weddle and The Clash.
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Some great local 909 coming out right now, including from that band. That is Likes, L-Y-X-C. It is Likes, kind of like, you know, like. Hard to Talk is the name of the tune. Brand new music discovery here on The Bridge. We played that for you in New Music Monday. Good morning. It is Truda, 11 o'clock hour together. Sam Fender and Olivia Dean have had the number one song in the UK for quite some time now. With this tune, it is Rain Me In.

0: Jalen Nganda with Burning Temptation on the Bridge, wrapping up the first set of our 11 o'clock hour. Saturday here, and once again, today should follow the same kind of pattern that we've had, sunshine in mid-80s or so. We're going to carry that all the way through pretty much Tuesday, and then chance of the rain comes back in. Might lower temperatures after the midweek or so, back into the 60s and 70s. I even see a 50s coming up next weekend. We'll see if that kind of holds through the rest of this week or not. In the meantime, though, hey, it's good to have you here. A lot of great concerts and shows happening around town, and it's going to be perfect weather for that. All the events we have, of course, crazy fall going on, kids sports happening, homecoming tonight over at our school. So a lot of things. I wish you all well, and everybody be safe, too. Bridge is going to have a great soundtrack for it to you, of course, and we'll continue to soundtrack your Saturday with the likes of Portugal the Man and Beck coming up right after this.
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0: tickets at currentlanding.com. The inaugural Taps and Taste, Saturday, October 17th at Current Landing, in support of the bridge. Willie Carlisle is coming to Knuckleheads Saturday, October 10th.
1: So won't you please help us believe in you?
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There's Lucy Dacus and Ankles on the Bridge. So great to have new music from a lot of those Boy Genius crowd, Phoebe Bridgers. By the way, I just want to say, I mean, we started talking about Lucy Dacus, of course, with great new music, but hard to miss Phoebe Bridgers right now, who's not only appearing in a new movie, which is about Chris Hansen of Dateline and the whole Predator, you know, To Catch a Predator thing. But Phoebe is also releasing through A24 a concert film, too. So, gosh, so busy. Phoebe Bridgers and so much good stuff. And, of course, Lucy Dacus as well. And let's not forget Julian Baker right out there, too. This is The Bridge on Saturday. And here is Sun Little with Oh Me, Oh My.

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0: Well, for all you weekend warriors on the projects, think about medium build when you head out to the Home Depot today. If you do, is that product placement or no? Come on, man. That is new music discovery here on the Bridge and Medium Build in town on the 20th of October. Just one of the many, many shows coming through KC. And of course, we're trying to track a lot of those down for potential 909 sessions as well. We'll keep you updated as that happens. We heard from Manchester Orchestra, Post Sex Nachos, and Sun Little in that set. And wrapping up for today, going to hand off to Misty at noon. Carry on. Again, no KC Current this weekend. They are back in action a week from tonight at Utah. So a weekend off as we begin to make that real push for the playoff run coming up here in November. So they've been doing great. Scored some big wins as of late. We really hope they keep that going, of course. Next week also, Taps and Tastes out at CPKC Stadium. And then 2 weeks on the 25th, a Sunday, will be the One Current. And this is where you can take in a KC Current match, have a watch party for the Chiefs game, and enjoy just being around the largest crowd in KC Current history. That is all the scoop is going to be at Current Landing's website or kccurrent.com as well. We made a concert announcement for Remy Wolf, and we'll talk about that as we wrap our next set right after this.
1: Celtic Thunder is coming to the Kauffman Center for the Performing Arts October 11th. Celtic Thunder.

0: Celtic Thunder, October 11th in the Muriel Kaufman Theater in support of The Bridge. The early show returns this Wednesday to Boulevard Beer Hall with Captain. Doors open at 6, music at 7. The early show motto, drinks with friends and bed by 10. The early show is free, all ages welcome. It's spooky season as Boulevard returns to the Beer Hall October 14th with haunted happy hours, eerie events with food and brews, including maple barrel-aged pumpkin ale. The early show continues October 21st with Freight Train Rabbit Killer.
1: 'Cause I got that news to blow.
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Remy Wolf going to be in town on the 11th of May next year at the Midland Theater. Just announced yesterday by us, brand new concert. And the pre-sale will take place on Thursday, this coming Thursday from 10 a.m. to 10 p.m. at bridge909.org. That was Bottle, her latest here on The Bridge. I'm out of here. Hand off to Misty at noon. Jack White takes us out and try to squeeze in the Phoebe Bridgers we were talking about just a little bit ago. Hey, remember, you are beautiful. You are loved. You are not alone. And you and I will talk on Monday.

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1: 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We love music.

Happy Saturday afternoon to you. That is Olivia Rodrigo. Her latest called Serena Joy officially kicks off the noon hour for you. Social Distortion coming up. So is the latest from Air Traffic Controller. And now it's Steven Sanchez featuring his grandparents in the video of this song. Sweet Love is on the bridge.

0: Tonight is the latest from Social Distortion with Matthew Sweet, Steven Sanchez, and Olivia Rodrigo, officially kicking off the noon hour for you on listener-supported 90.9 The Bridge. My name is Misty. Hope you're having a wonderful weekend so far. No KC current match tonight. They have the weekend off, so there will be no disruption for your block of specialty shows that'll kick off tonight at 6 p.m. Now, the KC current return to play next weekend. They'll be out on the road up against Utah Royals, and there will be a watch party at Current Landing following the Taps and Taste, teaming up with our friends over at Boulevard. You might remember Taps and Taste from Boulevardia. Well, with no Boulevardia this year, they didn't want to miss it. So they teamed up with our other friends at KC Current, and now it's just one big happy family. There's going to be music from Back Alley Brass Band as well as the Canterburys. There's going to be all kinds of tastes of things, food and breweries alike, and you can find more info on the app and bridge909.org. We're also giving you a chance to win tickets for those of you 21 years of age or older. Our next set will have Rat Boys, Arctic Monkeys, and some Primitives up next.
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1: And during the few moments that we have left, we want to talk right down to earth in a language that everybody here can easily understand.

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Anywhere, that is Rat Boys. Living Color, the latest from Air Traffic Controller, and Primitives kicking off another long set with Julia Jacklin still coming up, and Franz Ferdinand, but now Marty Bum. It's Arctic Monkeys on the Bridge.

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0: Ben Gibbard's still getting pretty emotional about this song when he talks about it. He wrote pretty much this album while he was going through kind of a messy separation from his second wife. That is Stone Over Water. It's Death Cab for Cutie on 90.9 The Bridge. Franz Ferdinand, Julia Jacqueline, and Arctic Monkeys help wrap it up. On the way, we will hear from Dragonflies, Nirvana, and Love Song from Cure gets us back to music after a quick message of support.
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New music from Dragonflies, that is called Setting Sun. Cure right before it. Next hour, we'll start off with Steve Lacy, but now it's Nirvana and the Man Who Sold the World.

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1: 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We love music.

Oh yeah, the title track from the latest album of Steve Lacy, starting off the 1 o'clock hour. Our next artist just got through selling out Madison Square Garden on her Pylon tour. It's Biba Doobie with Sun Has Set on the Bridge.

0: Wasteman, that is new music from Nautix with Amy Shark, Biba Doobie, and Steve Lacey, rounding out the top of the 1 o'clock hour. We do have a new addition to the Bridge concert calendar. If you missed it yesterday, Remy Wolf is coming back to Kansas City. Sold out Grinders KC last time. This time she'll be at the Midland welcoming Annabelle Dinda to open up the show. It'll be on May 11th, and there is a Bridge pre-sale for the show. It'll be on Thursday, 10 a.m. to 10 p.m. Caroline Rose on the way, also Outkast and Cranberries after a quick message of support. 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

0: LCD Sound System on a Saturday afternoon with Caroline Rose. Right before that, her new song, Calm. She was just recently here in Kansas City opening up the show for Modest Mouse. 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Cranberries started off this long set. Still a ways to go with Hembree and Fountains of Wayne still coming up, but now Outkast and the Whole World on the bridge.
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0: Isaac Flynn from Hembury welcoming new baby Ramona earlier this week. Congrats to Isaac and his wife. That is the latest, minus Ramona, from Hembury called Options. Fountains of Wayne and Outkast help us close out another long set for you on this Saturday afternoon. Lizzie McAlpine coming up before 2, so are the Black Keys, and the Rockin' Tours are next.
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She'll be in Kansas City coming up in early 2027. That is Lizzie McAlpine. Ugly Things, the name of the song. Rockin' Tours right before it. Lake Street Dive, ready to start off the 2 o'clock hour. But now it's the Black Keys, and You Got to Lose.

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1: 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We love music.

You're Never Around. That is new music from Lake Street Dive as we kick off the 2 o'clock hour on a Saturday afternoon here on the Bridge. Music coming up from Kings of Leon, also Girl in Red, even a little Blink by request. Now, Kevin Morby, Javelin is on the Bridge.

That is new music discovery from Twisted Teens. It's called When We First Met. Some Blink 182 by request right before it. Kevin Morby with Javelin, one of, I guess, apparently.

0: numerous afternoons that he's ridden around on some form of transportation with Caleb Heron. The new video, Caleb's driving in that one as well. Lake Street Dive, their latest, called You're Never Around, starting off the 2 o'clock hour. We'll hear from Father John Misty in our next set, also Glass Animals, and Serotonin from Girl in Red gets us back to music after a quick message of support.
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0: She Cleans Up from Father John Misty with Flaming Lips, the latest from Kings of Leon, and Girl in Red as we work our way through this Saturday afternoon. I thought it was fall. What is happening? It's still warm. My goodness. I think it's going to change this week. We'll have to wait and see. Still coming up before the end of the set, new music from Lime Garden. We'll also get in some snail mail. And now it's Digital Witness from St. Vincent on the Bridge.
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0: Moving Target, that is the latest from Lime Garden, and it wraps up a long set on this Saturday afternoon. Glass Animals, Snail Mail, and St. Vincent in there as well. A lot of ticket contests running right now on the contest tab on the app and bridge909.org. We've got the Who's Tommy at Yardley Hall. Chris Stapleton, those rescheduled shows, they'll be happening at Morton Amphitheater next Wednesday and Thursday. The last 5 years running at the Arts Asylum, the 16th through the 24th. Bright Eyes at the Truman. Taps and Taste next Saturday at Current Landing. Waldo Folk, Peter Case, going to be taking over the tap room at Waldo Pizza. Fruit Bats at Liberty Hall. Sammy Ray and the Friends at the Truman. 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And the Sold Out Yeehaw. Caleb Heron and Waxahachie presenting that one. Again, a sold out show coming up on the 23rd. You can throw your name in for, you know, any or all of them. And then keep an eye on your email. That's how we'll notify you when your name is drawn. On the way before 3, Green Day, Radio Free Alice, and Wet Leg.
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1: 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We love music.

another artist on the Bridge concert calendar. She'll be in Lawrence coming up in November. That is Joy Latica and her latest called Easy Company, and it starts off the 3 o'clock hour. Up next, a phrase we're all going to say about 100 times this weekend, if we're lucky. It's Mitski with Where's My Phone on the Bridge.

Come Alive from Ebb with Declan McKenna, Mitski, and Joy Ladekun's latest, rounding out the top of the 3 o'clock hour as we slowly work our way through this weekend. No hurry there. But keep in mind, on Wednesday, we are once again back for an early show at Boulevard Beer Hall as Boulevard officially kicks off. This week's artist is Captain, and it will be a free performance, as always, with door at 6, show at 7, food and beverage available for purchase, and of course, boo.

0: Boulevard officially underway. When they go in, they go all in. I can't wait to see what they do this year. It's another early show, Wednesday night, Boulevard Beer Hall, and of course, The Bridge.
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0: She was on CBS Sunday Morning just a week or two ago and really opened up about her struggling with drug and alcohol issues. Had a full year where she said she's just a blur. That is Ray with Where Is My Husband? White Stripes, U2, and Rancid before that. We'll hear from Sam Fender coming up here in just a moment, but now it's A Tribe Called Quest on the Bridge.
1: Do I love you? Do I lust for you? 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Benita Applebaum.

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0: The latest from Sylvan Esso, that is Sledge with Fantagram and Sam Fender. Right before that, Sam Fender, still one of my faves, apparently working on new music, fingers crossed. Michigander has a new track. He's going to be here coming up on the 20th at Record Bar. We're going to hear that new song before we hit the 4 o'clock hour. We'll also get to Noah Kahan, and Dramarama is next on the Bridge.
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1: 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One Current combines CPKC Stadium and Current Landing into one big party with room for 18,000 fans. 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After the game, there's a Current Landing Watch Party for the Chiefs and the Seahawks. More information, match and grounds pass tickets are available at kansascitycurrent.com. One Current, Sunday, October 25th at CPKC Stadium, in support of the Bridge.
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They'll be in town at Wrecker Bar coming up on the 20th. It's Michigander with new music called Taxi. 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A fantastic sing-along song right before that from Dramarama with Claude ready to start off the 4 o'clock hour. But now the underdog from Spoon is on 90.9 The Bridge.

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She Doesn't Love Me. 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Coming up, we'll hear from Beach House and Creature Comforts, and now it's Strokes. Lonely in the Future is on The Bridge.

0: The latest from Beach House, that's April Suzanne with Fontaine's DC right before it. Also Strokes and Claude as we work our way through this Saturday afternoon. Coming up tonight at 6, we'll have a block of music discovery beginning with Sonic Spectrum, followed by The Z Show with Skylar and Go DJ with Q. Then tomorrow morning, it's Alt Latino, All Songs Considered, She Rose, Michael Atchison in after his big event earlier this week, which I hear was phenomenal. I had a PTA meeting, so weird. Anyway, he's got Revival on from 10 to noon, and that will be followed by Tiny Desk Radio. Coming up in our next set, Beck, just in town last weekend. We'll hear from Leon Bridges and a recent 909 session artist. We'll hear from Creature Comforts with Lonely Monday up next on The Bridge.
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His Golden Messenger on a Saturday afternoon. Peter Bjorn and John before that. Also, Leon Bridges with his latest and Creature Comforts Local 909 starting off this long set. 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Goose with their latest still coming up, as is OK Go. Now, Nausea, it's back on the bridge.

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0: They'll be in town for a couple of dates here in just a few weeks. That's Goose, Good Times, End Times, their latest, as we wrap up a long set. OK Go, Charlie XCX, and Beck in there as well. Bjork before 5 o'clock, West Side Cowboys latest. And we come back in just a moment on the bridge with Soup Dragons up next.
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1: Fruit Cats, October 20th at Liberty Hall, in support of the bridge. Willie Carlisle is coming to Knuckleheads Saturday, October 10th.
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Kick Stones, The Boys, the latest from West Side Cowboy with Soup Dragons right before it. Daniel Ponder will kick off the 5 o'clock hour for us. Local 909 from Sluts on the way, and now Bjork with It's Oh So Quiet on the Bridge.

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Danielle Ponder's latest, that is Sun and Moon, as we work our way into the 5 o'clock hour on this Saturday afternoon. Thanks for being here with us on the bridge. My name is Misty. Music on the way from Band of Horses and Bravery, and now it's Weezer featuring Carly from Wednesday. We Might As Well Be Strangers continues the bridge music.

0: and terror all around.
1: Fly On, that is Future Birds with Modest Mouse and Weezer and Danielle Ponder to round out the top of the 5 o'clock hour. A new addition to the Bridge concert calendar as of yesterday. Well, Remy Wolf going to be coming back to KC. Annabelle Dinda opening up the show at the Midland on May 11th. We'll have a Bridge presale on Thursday, 10 a.m. to 10 p.m. And as I look at my email, it appears we're going to have a pretty busy week in regard to additions to the Bridge concert calendar. You can always just listen or you can always follow along on the app or website. 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

White Horses, that is Wolf Alice with Bravery. Local 909 from Malik Asriel and Band of Horses, all part of a long set for you on this Saturday afternoon. Kiwi Junior coming up, so is Last Dinner Party. But now Sudan Archives is on the bridge.

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0: It's the title track from their fourth album, Kiwi Jr. with Blowin' Up, wrapping up a long set with Semisonic, Last Dinner Party, and Sudan Archives on this Saturday afternoon. No KC Current match this weekend. They will be back out on the road next weekend, and you'll be able to join the watch party at KC Current Landing right after Taps and Taste. That will kick off at 1 o'clock for VIP, 2 o'clock for general admission. We are giving you a chance to win tickets right now on the contest tab, and you can find all the info you need. Food, beverage, music, it's all going to be happening next weekend. Taps and Taste at Current Landing. It's going to be a fun time for sure. It looks beautiful, I think, the last I saw of the weather. Okay, so 6 o'clock, that means we have a block of music discovery. We'll kick it off with Sonic Spectrum. But before then, music from Biba Doobie, a new track from Blair Gunn, and De La Soul is next.
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1: 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Willie Carlisle is coming to Knuckleheads Saturday, October 10th.
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Sounds of Liberation. That is new music discovery from Blair Gunn. Before that, De La Soul, as I get ready to move out of the way. Robert Moore going to take over for a new episode of Sonic Spectrum. That happens at 6, followed by the Z Show at 8 with Skylar and Go DJ at 10 with Q. I'll be back for middays all next week. I hope you will be as well. I leave you with Biba Doobie on listener-supported 90.9 The Bridge. Have a wonderful rest of your weekend.

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Welcome to Sonic Spectrum, I'm Robert Moore. Tonight, music from Madness, Rye, Swerve Driver, The Fix, Lydia Lunch, Suicide, The Magnetic Fields, Likes, and more.

We'll open the show tonight with two sets about the future, beginning with a set of tomorrows. Up first, former go-between Robert Forster from his 1994 solo album, I Had a New York Girlfriend. This is the track, Look Out, Here Comes Tomorrow.

0: Ramones with Here Today, Gone Tomorrow, closing out A Set of Tomorrows. That's from the Rocket to Russia album. The Shirelles with their classic, Will You Love Me Tomorrow? The Beatles and Tomorrow Never Knows from my favorite Beatles recording, Revolver. Madness before that, Tomorrow's Just Another Day from the UK-only album, The Rise and Fall. It's the album that featured the breakthrough hit in the States, Our House. But Tomorrow's Just Another Day was actually their 12th top 10 single in their native UK. Some classic American power pop from Shoes before that, and the track Tomorrow Night from 1978. And we open up that set of Tomorrows with Look Out, Here Comes Tomorrow from Robert Forster. After the break, a look into the future.
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0: It's Sonic Spectrum. I'm Robert Moore. A set in the future, beginning with The Church.

0: Swedish indie pop Love Is All with a more uncertain future from their record, 100 Things Keep Me Up at Night. Love and Rockets before that with a private future from their 1985 debut album, Seventh Dream of Teenage Heaven. Swerve Driver before that with Future Ruins from the album of the same title from 2019. Also from 2019, some fellow shoegaze pioneers, Ride with Future Love from their album, This Is Not a Safe Place. And we open the set with Memories in Future Tense from The Church from their 1981 debut of Skins and Heart. Stay with us for more Sonic Spectrum.
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2: Welcome back to Sonic Spectrum. I'm Robert Moore. One of my favorite American bands of the 21st century is the Sea and Cake out of Chicago, who I've played several times in Sonic Spectrum, and they also feature a Kansas City connection. Member Archer Pruitt went to the Kansas City Art Institute, used to be in a great band called The Cocktails here in KC. We'll go to their 2000 album, We, for the track I Miss the Glance from the Sea and Cake on Sonic Spectrum.

0: The Fix with Less Cities, More Moving People from the band's 1984 album Phantoms. Billy Idol before that with Flesh for Fantasy. Steely Dan with Green Earrings from their 1976 album The Royal Scam. And a band that definitely listened to some Steely Dan, The Sea and Cake with I Miss the Glance from their album We. After the break, we'll hear from Lydia Lunch and Bauhaus. Let's
1: go! KTBG Warrensburg, Kansas City.
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0: Welcome back to Sonic Spectrum on 90.9 The Bridge. I'm Robert Moore. In 1979, Robert Smith was thinking of replacing his bassist and wanted to find out if he was musically compatible with the bassist for a group called the Magpies at the time, Simon Gallup. So they put together a lineup for a one-off single under the pseudonym Cult Hero, which featured Smith and Gallup as well as Pearl Thompson, who would become a member of The Cure later on down the road. And they featured Robert Smith's Postman on the vocals. This is the B-side of the single from Cult Hero, the track I Dig You.